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1: 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People are always willing to study together and work hard together.
0: Learn more at emory.edu.

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2: For is capital. Today what we have seen is the coming together of French and African capital to unlock that opportunity. Africa is ceasing to be the least continent to the land of opportunity and not of the potential.
1: A company ya Safaricom ya chakiru marubili wukwira chibichane ichi video chiringete koro kienchire ya mate kunire asamangana ya chisemi obachenu na wasira uchumi amo nukulinda mazingira mamirani ya yu nigo amanyikanitabu na capture the good nigo aigo ilegweka omwali wumotinyo yuiga ase ababwata nibabu uliwe kubwatrana asoko ya nikia muna marubili yuikiranire.
3: In the area of education, the focus will be on upgrading facilities because most of our schools are in dilapidated conditions because the need for education is so much and oftentimes a community does not have the resources to put up an infrastructure that will support the learning, a good learning environment.
0: Omwelio wa mangana majikurwa asemesa yobonjurilia jigeza FM.
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1: Okay. You know, I see believe that in Tutageti we don't need to wait. Yani in Tutageti
2: Wasungu
1: to make develop. I want to give you the break down to umo tegerede or your reserve or the tegerete. 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E cost yogo tama kyan yoko beka asphalt. 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
1: 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Yani nga nichi million isato nichi mikianda.
2: Ego chi million isano less?
1: No, nichi 900 million nichi million isato. Is a thousand times more actually, expensive
2: to make a road in Kenya.
1: Go make a road in Kenya than the neighbor Botswana.
2: Maybe raw materials.
1: Do we need? Do we need our song? What are we need? Now want to when the rationalize the cost of tarmacking road in Kenya. And sincerely speaking, if you went to again to talk about a bill of quantities, as a chipale chukwagaja, na bokora budgeted corruption, Our song, singing in Johannesburg, especially the French people. In order to evidence by the allegations. The allegations took what I bring and then another Nabia Sara, Korua or Gongorua France, Mbanjete Omulo Isana. So ideally, we expected that the probability in your linking IO mine development of and Watagete, we should have had the concrete evidence in ngaki ikuchukuba konya ku rationalize mnaona the cost of the roads the cost of construction yeye parachaito ose industries injina iguete na mnaoneka France nja tebete ngwa gachere
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1: 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Omugondo, your railway headquarters, Jones, Mbaka Mukurwa, but that's a Lina Buenetoko Bay City, and a city within a city, Nyakundi. We have had stories for the last 10 years. Ego, it's a story, Ninjiria, Chico, Chamunabono, Yajitia Hasla. To keep us moving, and the one of Chile, Singapore, and I'm sure by next year we'll also get another one.
2: To keep us moving.
1: Maybe French forward to keep us moving.
2: Okay.
1: To the years.
2: Ile kani kumina wile chati kere mwanzo mwatele shima gora gachin saisa tocha wan mambia. 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But we have not, I was actually, now the morning, I got attention, it have emurua dikir.
0: By the way.
2: Unambere. Why could that be the reason?
0: By election in Jarengadi. I don't remember Indo Javan the big short Chico and Ario Kore campaign. By and again.
2: I'm getting another thing and to record the coverage.
1: I think you mentioned taking the team. I think I get to a concert. The last 2 days, now tomorrow, both on social media, especially as a constituency to Yanaribal Church. 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
2: so too late
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2: it's too late
1: kegara chikura ndero chiwako
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2: the computer is available
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3: is that the case?
2: Yes.
3: In the Murundi kid.
2: Ngwajiro chichiko chiko bo especially
3: abantu bibisi. In fact the story is one of the leading candidates is a very wealthy man.
2: Yeah, lakini turara.
3: People are saying
2: lakini turara gako.
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2: Ah those are allegations se abantu batagite ko sare this pichikura.
3: You
2: know where I belong. I don't support this DCP. Like it, when I candidate is good, Nyakundi, let us say.
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3: Be better you are talking.
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2: 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that they should be trying to go about to correct to kuranga a test run you know ideally munabona wikatwa yanje kuruka diga mention kuruka I expected thing at least anga jubirinjara at the field a candidate to test the waters. I did not understand ngiyagere thing a candidate in Jabo. Whatever maybe it's meaningless ko beke candidate bonia. I think it's like to go a self defeatist because perception is everything.
3: Okay.
2: You see no nya kero weta usiali montaro jora grete buje na ba tanga kai o ito mokuna na bara en ku mi riro sa agua ke tawo kora. So that perception is critical and that's why DCP, regardless of the character of his presidential candidate, it's getting some mileage, which we really know in to when the Kui voting under these circumstances. What next? Munabono, Akretoko Caribbean, when we are nearing Chikura year 2027, what will make you think about Balimba change from the direction DCP which again?
3: By Renda Andrea Narobuta nomination in Chia Korakan Chia UDA. It seems in a nomination Chiri Chabagete Chama Kuva Chalko Unite.
4: Which party?
3: Can is ne affect here to come here to Kuler?
4: Which party?
3: This UDA.
4: In a big way. Kerum and Tekere Kere Patti called the Kananga near popular in a given area, Avanta Wangan or Bagoswaguchin, and Wangan Bay anything a UDA near Wadichbes. 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
3: Jubilee's fielding a candidate in Kalao.
4: Yeah, but
3: why
4: I'm saying
3: not that case in
4: what I'm saying, Dikir? They are building on Ikiruki Rabab, where say by election, yeah,
3: your MCA
4: Narok, Bagatevan, maybe, Bunanka Geritenga, to Ikiruku to other footing, Tiga to feel the candidate into which go weekend, which you believe again and to make Abama Sai Valiam very bit different and unique. Onyabanchi, Tigavara, what's yeke, the Vato divide Jikurecheto, Udeire. Even though, engineer, now what a point you are about, perception is key in politics. Yeah? Onyavan, Vajagri, we associate in a Ekiama Flani in a given area, which a Kiran and Animan Sakurua and Akurua, it might be a bit difficult, but we can leave that to. But officials, but about the thing, a carriage could be charged. Reason here and about a week to Monto, a Murua de Kirinari.
2: Nyakundi, perception is everything. But perception. Kavandoa, Abandor. A secretary general, you believe a year with
4: Naro.
2: A quarter of the voters by a Murua de Kir, ever with the Gregories. True?
3: It was.
2: In fact, close to 40%. Gregoris. It's only that 60% is the current side. Gregoris is not going to be able to do
3: it.
2: Around 51 kilometers, isn't it? Mm. You know, when we are doing this analysis, let's just be truthful. But we are only saying the reality is that in Gregoris, both the Secretary General more influence than DCP. There is no way DCP, where they are domiciled is Mount Kenya, isn't it? In Chirate, you are again 400 kilometers, but you go to our influence. Tope, to capitalize. Why were we not capitalizing on your candidates' value in the party? One of your TCP. itu kecubiri. So unless you know inyalo kota gete abantu bako tabanganya to gete to kubuena anjuske yango betwe sinda obetwe sindan
3: okay
2: wose monto toko gende babu ngangu esibi ko chinya to kurusi yanga bwesibi. So I think we need to examine ourselves ngachi step je toko kora. Are we being too late every step we move, especially the major parties, why but develop a democratic movement and it should breed itself. Because ekere, you know, bin tumbiro bago tayabanga muna boniga to identify a presidential candidate, they will have to do scientific polls. Scientific polls will also pick what is available in the social media and the comments. And even tumunebio, obocholibuno obo, will contribute in a greater part. We expose a party in Ranyole Chikura.
3: Okay, we'll talk about that one actually. When you're on deputy party leader, we chama ya Jubilee, kiyoni na kwa na dhama gana makumu sana this week,
4: which
3: throws everything off balance. 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
3: They were all open and available to the public, including the request for adjournment where the house decided to proceed. All that was public, none of it was done in secret, and therefore the allegation that the Senate did not do public participation is not correct. Then the Court of Appeal proceeds to say public participation does not dictate that everyone must give their views on the issue at hand. The numbers do not matter. What matters is what was done. Did it reach every single person in this country? Were they aware of what was happening? And I will say that from the efforts that the Senate made to make sure that everyone, and it's televised and it's on the website, that is public participation in the context of an impeachment of a Senate sitting as a trial court.
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5: 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We negotiated and reduced it to 0.8. We are now on the discussion that once we collect the 50% of the 0.8%, we are also now doing a consultative forum where now we'll make a framework on how we apportion now the funds that will be going for the T funds, meaning the 50% of what we collect as per the law is going for income stabilization fund.
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6: We have been yearning for these elections for too long, but we were stopped by numerous court cases which ended 1 month back. And for now, we are free and farmers can go to elections for and elect the farmers of their choice. I want to advise you farmers, be careful. Don't bring us farmers who have integrity issues in the board. This is a clean board. We want farmers who will work for the farmers.
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3: They were all open and available to the public, including the request for adjournment where the house decided to proceed. All that was public. None of it was done in secret. And therefore, the allegation that the Senate did not do public participation is not correct. Then the Court of Appeal proceeds to say public participation does not dictate that everyone must give their views on the issue at hand. The numbers do not matter. What matters is what was done. Did it reach every single person in this country? Were they aware of what was happening? And I will say that from the efforts that the Senate made to make sure that everyone and it's televised and it's on.
1: Bune nchira ya moyo kwa nekia masomo na agendrete kwa kinasi jiskuru chechi nasari. 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

0: The NBA playoffs are underway, and now you can trade every game on Kalshi. 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
2: We get a small majority, 56%, a little bit over half, who say they oppose it. We only get about one third who say they support it, 30%. And if you compare that with the same results that we got from our last three surveys, you can see that after the passing of Raila, there was a considerable increase in support for the broad-based government. Exactly why that was, up from 29% to 44%, I'm not sure. Now it's come back to what it was again last August.
1: Chinse mo chitanga inaso kwangia serikali, yobomo ngamo na ukampani na mulima Kenya.
2: Now when we look at support for the broad-based government as it is today by zones, you can see support is highest in northern, followed by Nyanza, followed by Central Rift. Support for the broad-based government is lowest in Coast, South Rift, which is Kajiado and Narok, Nairobi, Lower Eastern, and lowest of all in Mount Kenya.
1: 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burimotwe.
2: This question, and this was asked to all respondents, which opposition candidate, if any, do you think would have the best chance of defeating Ruto? And we again disaggregated this, not just with total, but support and opposition and no opinion about the broad-based government. And you can see that among the total, there's a tie, really, between Matiangi, Musyoka, and Gachagua. Even if it's not yet clear if Gachagua can run. With Sifuna not very far behind at 14%, just outside the margin of error of 18%. And this, I think, is part of the explanation as to why it may be very difficult for the opposition to pick a candidate if they're only going to have one.
1: Oyo korigie kirogo kiwetera hekia magia DCP meye bunge ya emuru wadikir Vincent Kibet Rotich. 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
3: Early morning, our people woke up, they visited the polling station to exercise their democratic right. My agents were prevented or they were denied entry into the polling station. Cheleme, the two agents of Cheleme were denied entry to the polling station. One even was assaulted. And as we speak, he is already in the hospital. He has been attended to and he is now right in the police station in Murwadigiri. Other than that, another young man was assaulted. Injured to Tamashet, right at the left hand. Already, he has been attended to in Chibunyo Hospital.
1: Niga aganidie kiombe kia IBC monabo bisabo borendi ko ne kyo bachoringo kore kana burase njira yeke no wasi oku.
3: So I want to call upon the security agency right from the DCC, the OCBD, and even at security actors to kindly protect our people. There is also another polling station called Electronic where the coons blocked the gate, not allowing the DCP supporters to vote. So because voting is still going on, I want to urge my supporters across the constituency where they are to come out and exercise their democratic right and vote. I must also warn the IPC for what I witnessed today in the morning. A deputy presiding officer, including the police officers, according to the statement that they gave us, and even the statement that they gave the police and the OCBD, is that those agents were drunk. Yet, I am the witness. Both my agents are Christians and they are the Sabbatians. They don't even take the liquor.
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5: Who we are positioning Kenyans as we speak, and as the car is promoting that positioning itself. Whether the argument get whatever, you know, until last year August, the standards were 50 parts per million. So it does not break up. To improve the standard, our standard of health has improved to this much. We have upgraded the to this level. Then we have to say that because you cannot sing after all.
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5: 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The acceptable standard is between 10 and 20. 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
5: We get a small majority, 56%, a little bit over half, who say they oppose it. We only get about one third who say they support it, 30%. And if you compare that with the same results that we got from our last three surveys, you can see that after the passing of Raila, there was a considerable increase in support for the broad-based government. Exactly why that was, up from 29% to 44%, I'm not sure. Now it's come back to what it was again last August.
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5: This question. And this was asked to all respondents, which opposition candidate, if any, do you think would have the best chance of defeating Ruto? And we, again, disaggregated this, not just with total, but support and opposition and no opinion about the broad-based government. And you can see that among the total, there's a tie, really, between Matiangi, Musyoka, and Gachagua, even if it's not yet clear if Gachagua can run. With Sifuna not very far behind at 14%. Just outside the margin of error of 18%. And this, I think, is part of the explanation as to why it may be very difficult for the opposition to pick a candidate if they're only going to have one.
1: Negesa ifem korokwa zakar magiaka ya moigoro na seriboa.
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3: 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Trade on anything.
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3: We get a small majority, 56%, a little bit over half, who say they oppose it. We only get about one third who say they support it, 30%. And if you compare that with the same results that we got from our last three surveys, you can see that after the passing of Raila, there was a considerable increase in support for the broad-based government. Exactly why that was, up from 29% to 44%, I'm not sure. Now it's come back to what it was again last August.
2: Chinsemo chitanga inaso kwange serikali ya umonga mwana ukambani na mulima Kenya. So chinsemo chitanga inaso kubwete siya serikali ya yonga mwana Northeastern Rift Valley ya mwana Nyanza.
3: Now when we look at support for the broad-based government as it is today by zones, you can see support is highest in Northern, followed by Nyanza, followed by Central Rift. Support for the broad-based government is lowest in Coast, South Rift, which is Kajiado and Narok, Nairobi, Lower Eastern, and lowest of all in Mount Kenya.
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3: This question, and this was asked to all respondents, which opposition candidate, if any, do you think we have the best chance of defeating Ruto? And we again disaggregated this, not just with total, but support and opposition and no opinion about the broad-based government. And you can see that among the total, there's a tie, really, between Matiang'i, Musyoka, and Gachagua. Even if it's not yet clear if Gachagua can run. With Sifuna not very far behind at 14%, just outside the margin of error of 18%. And this, I think, is part of the explanation as to why it may be very difficult for the opposition to pick a candidate if they're only going to have one.
2: Eke gambero kiavori we wanchirana huwa kwa isuko kwa yerigati Gachagua. 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
5: With respect to the question of adjournment was at the Senate. It is not at this court. This court does not have that jurisdiction. This court, even if it is not agreeable, 1.5 years later, the first petitioner came and said, I was feeling unwell. This court cannot substitute the discretion of the Senate with its own.
4: Egeteni kiaba na chivi na batatu, nigo yate vigobuno morobili boku motoma inka Gachagua, nigo olenge tene ni aseragia. ngo kwanero gwa kwecha base web omutandao kweruki wa CCTV na boyige byombo binde byo bwerani bwomagana.
0: Affording an opportunity to for the public to participate does not mean that we must compel the public to submit. What matters is were the people aware that this process was going on and they were they afforded a sufficient opportunity to participate.
4: Ekagambera boyego ni ogiate bigobona gashagwa na roganire koimochia asoko boruwali bagaliyo koyegerera na koyengereria ngana yo kumubuta kobwatekana na mwachaji walenge kumuronda.
6: 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In fact, the victim was the National Assembly.
4: Yogoro ya chinga kimwaswado yoirete abaengereria abonyego bate abali chikondi abwatatiko kiandage ikome.
7: You have two routes. You have the committee route. The constitution makes it clear the committee has 10 days. After committee, the report of the committee can go two routes. If it does not find the charges to have been substantiated, the matter ends there. If it finds some or all of the charges have been substantiated, it then goes to plenary. There is no timeline given for plenary.
4: Omotegerari ekine kyo naendege kweranerera arami siende. 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
22: Initially the levy was supposed to be at 1%. We negotiated and reduced it to 0.8. We are also now doing a consultative forum where now we'll make a framework on how we apportion now the funds that will be going for the T funds. The 50% of what we collect is going for income stabilization fund. With the stakeholders now will be engaging on who contributed the highest to that kitty. That's that one that we are working. All people buying our Kenya teas will be giving back to our farmers. This is a money that was not coming in for the longest time for existence of the tea industry. This is the consumer paying that premium price that is coming to the farmer 50%.
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0: 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This stickerable that was being used by Bayer in this competition is what helps farmer to distinguish between genuine and fake seed.
2: Mwateneri obaya East Africa John Kanyingi ni gatebira se kampeni yo ya beiregeko inigo ya beiregeko baabari miebie wabie chinye kechingia.
3: The campaign, after running for 3 months, has winners whom we were rewarding today. The prizes were ranging from iPhones, from motorbike spray pumps, and the eventual top winner was winning a pickup, an Isuzu D-Max pickup, helping farmers to be aware of quality seed that needs to be used in the market.
2: Nense yobo nchiro liangoro kwa Zakari Majieka.
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5: Initially the levy was supposed to be at 1%. We negotiated and reduced it to 0.8. We are also now doing a consultative forum where now we'll make a framework on how will we apportion now the funds that will be going for the T funds. The 50% of what we collect is going for income stabilization fund, which the stakeholders now will be engaging on who contributed the highest to that kitty. That's that one that we are working. All people buying our Kenya teas will be giving back to our farmers. This is a money that was not coming in for the longest time for existence of the tea industry. This is the consumer paying that premium price that is coming to the farmer 50%.
1: Na gotikana na yo ekiombe ge kounenge wachenu webi merime yense kefisi niko gia kure ilabarimi. 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
6: Fixed seed is a very serious problem and that's why the Minister of Agriculture has really pushed us to make sure that we are doing constant surveillances all around the country to ensure that anywhere we have a report of fixed seed, kefis inspectors go there and we take the necessary measures. This stickerable that was being used by Bayer in this competition is what helps farmer to distinguish between genuine and fake seed.
1: Omoteneriyo Bayer East Africa John Kanyingi nigatebire ase kampeni yo yabirege ko babaremye biyewa byekinyake kingiya kirabakonya so commentary gesa.
7: The campaign, after running for 3 months, has winners who we were rewarding today. The prizes were ranging from iPhones, from motorbike spray pumps, and the eventual top winner was winning a pickup, an Isuzu D-Max pickup, helping farmers to be aware of quality seed that needs to be used in the market.

0: 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Definitely need to be breathing. 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It's like really important.
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2: who we are positioning Kenyans as we speak, and this record is promoting that positioning itself. Whether the argument, you know, until last year August, the standards were 50 parts per million. So it does not break up. To improve the standard, our standard of health has improved to this much. We have upgraded to this level. Then we have to do this because you cannot sing after all.
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3: to the contractors.
2: Nakuli biashara mbio. 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The Kinney Gene chief at Jose, Jose, regular people must make money.
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3: Even we are positioning Kenyans as we speak, and this Rekare is promoting that positioning itself. Whether the argument,
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3: notes. So it does not break up. 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Then we have to say that because you cannot sing after all.
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3: Direct
4: to the contractors.
3: Biasara biyo ra wale na Nairobi, capital city, profit percentage of up to 30%. The acceptable standard is between 10 and 20. Even if you went to contractual obligations and when you are negotiating a contract, it therefore means nyakundi asing enjo tole vulnerable, asing enjo tuwa takire kwa serwa, nituli kora these effects. 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
1: who we are positioning Kenyans as we speak, and this Rekare is promoting that positioning itself. Whether the argument get whatever, you know, until last year August, the standards were 50 parts per million. So it does not break up. To improve the standard, you're talking about our standard of health has improved to this much. We see now upgrade the entire to this level. Then don't manage any casing into because. You cannot sing after all, Mujiki.
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1: Nakuli biashara mbiyo. 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Ji profit percent java up to 30%. The acceptable standard is between 10 and 20. Even if you went to contractual obligations and when you are negotiating a contract, it therefore means Nyakundi asking into to be vulnerable, asking into to attack the Goserwa, and to record these effects. The Kinney Gene chief, the Jose, Jose, regular people must make money.
0: Linki uraitirwe na yangabu na jio imeyomuru bilio obuka buka kuruwa Jumatatu wika Ijumaa.
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High fuel costs, increased transport fares, food prices, and the cost of basic goods and services. 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